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0: 3.
1: Yo, this one right here, it's for anyone who got played, anyone who gave their heart just to be betrayed.

got your flaws and I got mine. You're insecure, so am I. You take me just as I am. I might just love you for that.

got your flaws and I got mine. You're insecure, so am I. You take me just as I am. I might just love you for that.